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0: Hi, this is Michelle. I did just wanted to tell you guys that about 3 months ago, I did lose my car. It was in a wreck or whatever. But I'm just trying to raise $200 so I can get another rental car so I can just get back out here and get back to working.
1: But I'm telling you right now, to me personally, that story worth about $20.
2: That's all she needs. She needs $200. So both people get $20 CBI.
1: I know.
0: My Cash App is Love, L-O-V-E, Michelle.
1: Yeah, I keep thinking about the singer.
2: Well, thank you, mama.
0: Something yes, that's in me. My heart. Y'all want me to
1: something
0: sing?
1: No. Yes, I do. Actually, I do for $200. I actually do want a little tune. I do. I would love it. Yes, I would, actually.
0: Where are my standing at?
1: Hey.
2: Oh my goodness.
1: Let's go.
2: All right, Michelle.
1: All right, Michelle.
2: I was going to give you 20 until you started singing. Now I'm going to give you 19.
0: Oh my gosh, stop playing with me.
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1: Yo, bro. 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

0: quit. We just don't, you ain't f***ing with. 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Yo, Eli, why they testing me? 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Like, I don't always keep the hammer next
1: like
0: to me.
1: I don't keep that.
0: Like, I ain't got a header to the left
1: like
0: of me.
1: I ain't got a header.
0: Like, we ain't in these streets more than sesame.
1: Ooh.
0: But that's your chick, then why she texting
1: me?
0: Why she keep calling my phone, speaking sexually?
1: Ooh.
0: Every time I'm out, why she stressing
1: me?
0: You call her Stephanie?
1: Call her, huh?
0: I call her Heffany.

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1: I'm your good sis, DJ Mrs.
2: Would not have no job without you listening, twin.
1: Period. Hey, have you ever thought about when stuff like the BET Awards and the Grammys happen? People like Chief Keef and NBA YoungBoy, like, don't get no recognition in that. And Data of Michael Jackson in their own way, especially NBA YoungBoy.
2: Boosie.
1: Yep. Especially Boosie. Boosie need a little icon award.
2: Yeah, man. It's only one person that I missed at the BET Awards, y'all.
1: Who?
2: Take a guess. You're right, Megan Thee Stallion.
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1: Thank you.

0: Hey, this is Michelle. I did just wanted to tell you guys that about 3 months ago, I did lose my car. It was in a wreck or whatever. But I'm just trying to raise $200 so I can get another rental car. So I can just get back out here and get back to working.
1: But I'm telling you right now, to me personally, that story worth about $20.
2: That's all she needs. She needs $200. So both people get $20 CBI.
1: I know.
0: My Cash App is Love, L-O-V-E, Michelle.
1: Yeah, I keep thinking about the singer.
2: Well, thank you, mama.
0: Something in my heart. Y'all want me to
1: something
0: sing?
1: No. Yes, I do. Actually, I do for $200. I actually do want a little tune. I do. I would love it. Yes, I would, actually.
0: Where are my skimming at?
1: Hey.
0: Spinning that money fast.
1: Hey.
2: Oh, my goodness.
1: Let's bye, go.
0: Mama. Let's go.
2: All right, Michelle.
1: All right, Michelle.
2: I was going to give you 20 until you started singing. Now I'm going to give you 19.
0: Oh, my God. Stop playing with me.
3: I want pizza.
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0: 10. Girl, you a 10, girl, you a 10, girl, you a 10. 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
2: Would not have no job without you listening, twin.
1: Period. Hey, have you ever thought about when stuff like the BET Awards and the Grammys happen? People like Chief Keef and NBA YoungBoy like don't get no recognition in that. And Jada, Michael Jackson in their own way, especially NBA YoungBoy.
2: Boosie.
1: Yup. Especially Boosie. Boosie need a little need a little icon award.
2: Yeah, man. It's only one person that I missed at the BET Awards, y'all.
1: Who?
2: Take a guess. You're right, Megan Thee Stallion.
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2: Yeah, man, come on. It's me down my knees. That's it. Yeah.

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Plus, he getting shit in from Cali, so he paying shipping and handling. I talked to some people that told me he probably could blow. You just need a little management. I don't give a about the industry. I

0: It's the most wonderful time of the year. 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
1: What?
0: You ain't never heard this song right here before. But remember where you heard it first.
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0: Hey, this is Michelle. I did just wanted to tell you guys that about 3 months ago, I did lose my car. It was in a wreck or whatever. But I'm just trying to raise $200 so I can get another rental car so I can just get back out here and get back to working.
1: But I'm telling you right now, to me personally, that story worth about $20.
2: That's all she needs. She needs $200.
1: I know.
2: So both people get $20. She'll be all right.
1: I know.
0: My Cash App is Love, L-O-V-E, Michelet.
1: Yeah, I keep thinking about the singer.
2: Well, thank you, Mama.
0: Something yes, that's in me. Heart. Y'all want me to
1: something
0: sing?
1: No. Yes, I do. Actually, I do for $200. I actually do want a little tune. I do. I would love it. Yes, I would, actually.
0: Where are my skimming at?
1: Hey.
0: Spending that money fast.
1: Hey.
2: Oh, my goodness.
1: Let's go.
2: All right, Michelle.
1: All right, Michelle.
2: I was going to give you 20 until you started singing. Now I'm going to give you 19.
0: Oh, my God. Stop playing with me.
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0: 10, girl, you a 10. Girl, you a 10, girl, you a 10, girl, you a 10. 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
2: 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My name is Incognito.
1: I'm your good sis, DJ Mrs.
2: Would not have no job without you listening, twin.
1: Period. Hey, have you ever thought about when stuff like the BET Awards and the Grammys happen? People like Chief Keef and NBA YoungBoy, like, don't get no recognition in that. And Data of Michael Jackson in their own way, especially NBA YoungBoy.
2: Boosie.
1: Yep. Especially Boosie. Boosie need a little icon award.
2: Yeah, man. It's only one person that I missed at the BET Awards, y'all.
1: Who?
2: Take a guess. You're right, Megan Thee Stallion.
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7: I knew you was gonna say that.
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1: A better life with Dr. Sanjay Gupta.
2: There is a dangerous trend among teenagers right now that a lot of parents don't even know to look out for. New study out of the University of Mississippi estimates more than 500,000 American teens used inhalants in the past year. Everyday products like aerosol sprays and increasingly nitrous oxide or laughing gas. Now, a lot of this is fueled by social media, where it is made to look funny and harmless. But here's what worries doctors. Because these products are legal, because they are sitting right in our homes and our garages, kids might assume they are safe. They're not. Inhaling them can cause real lasting damage to the brain and nerves. Even a single use can trigger a fatal heart rhythm. The best protection is a direct conversation. Make sure your kids understand that legal and household do not equal safe. I'm Dr. Sanjay Gupta, helping you live a better life.
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2: Hello, who's this?
3: Hey, this is Sterling from Brooklyn.
2: Sterling, what's up? You got us on Bluetooth or speaker? Take us off if you can.
3: Done and done.
2: Thank you, brother. How you feeling?
4: Good morning.
3: I'm good. Good morning, Jeff. Good morning, Charlamagne.
5: Peace.
2: What's up, brother?
3: Yeah, I just wanted to get off my chest about this P. Hexep thing, because like this, just like you said, he just setting it up for, you know, to take over stuff and put people like-minded in the military. I was talking to my uncle. He was telling me that they were knocking off generals and everybody, you know, just to get rid of black people in those positions. And that was crazy.
2: Yep.
5: I don't think it's just about black people. I think it's it is about black people, but I think it's about Trump loyalists, man.
2: Yeah, like-minded people.
5: Like they want to get rid of people who aren't Trump loyalists, because if you ask me, I think they're going to try to use the military to, you know, overthrow elections. And when Trump decides he doesn't want to leave the White House in a couple of years, he'll have the military on his side.
3: That's absolutely correct, in my opinion.
5: You love hanging up on people.
2: Nah, it took him so long to answer. Man. I thought
5: it's actually really crazy.
4: We could hear that he was still there.
2: Yeah, but I didn't know if he did hear it, because sometimes he was going to the back. Sterling, my bad, from Brooklyn. Sterling, my bad. Hello, who's this?
6: Hi, this is Yola.
2: Yola.
4: Hey, girl.
6: Hey.
2: Good morning.
6: Hey, everybody. Good morning.
2: Get it off your chest, mama.
6: Okay, it's a couple things.
2: Go ahead.
6: First thing is Pete Hegseth. How is he going to say, no beardos, no weirdos? He was a drug addict. He got tattoos. Like, really? I don't understand.
4: Mm. Damn.
2: So he basically said he's a weirdo. He shouldn't be calling out other weirdos.
6: Exactly.
5: Okay. What's wrong with beards, though?
4: And then what's wrong with tattoos?
6: Right.
5: He don't have any? Right. No, he got some?
2: He got a bunch of them.
4: She said he's weird, though, because he did drugs and he got tattoos. I was like, damn, I got tattoos.
6: Yeah,
4: I mean, little drugs.
6: But that's what he's saying. He doesn't want to head the military. No fatsoes, no beardos, no weirdos. Some kind of rhyme he tried to create.
2: Mm. Yep, I think it's all weird, too. But thank you, Yola.
6: I have one more thing.
2: Go ahead.
6: My doctor, in July, I fractured my foot, right?
2: Mm-hmm.
6: July, I was down for 2 whole months. 2 months.
2: Mm-hmm.
6: I go to the doctor yesterday. They said, oh, we have to do surgery. Which my first doctor that I went to 2 months ago, he consulted with another doctor, but the doctor was too busy watching the soccer game and did not give the right diagnosis.
2: Damn.
6: So now, right. So now they're telling me that I need to have the surgery to put a screw in my foot, because they say it's the fifth metatarsal, so it has to be, it takes longer to heal. So now they're telling me I have to be down another 2 months. I didn't have any income or anything. So I am I'm so angry right now.
2: You might want to talk to a lawyer. The fact that he misdiagnosed you.
6: No!
4: But you know, that happens more often than not. I don't even think.
5: Now, he didn't hang up on her just now.
2: Now, yeah. I didn't hang up on her. She's gone.
4: Phone.
2: All right, well.
4: But that happens. People get misdiagnosed all the time.
2: All the time.
4: I wish that it was something that could be done about it, but I don't think those type of cases ever.
2: Yeah, but if you're watching the game and not even caring about me, you know what I mean? Like,
4: if she could prove that, absolutely.
5: Jess got misdiagnosed yesterday.
2: What?
5: Her leg was hurt, and they told her it was her stomach.
4: First of all, it was my stomach. My leg was just numb because of poor circulation. I'm going to just say that.
5: Jess said it was my stomach. It was my leg. It was my neck and my back. My back and my neck. My neck, my back, my leg, my stomach.
4: Yeah, Clem. I ain't going to ever miss no days.
2: I believe you.
4: Because I'm lying about being sick. That is such a clowned out ass.
2: Get it off your chest. 800-585-1051. If you need to vent, hit us up now. It's The Breakfast Club. Good morning.
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12: 501 looks good. That's up to speed so far. Out of Conway, going south near 701. No problems in toward Myrtle Beach either. The 17 bypass is trouble-free between Garden City and Myrtle Beach. It's moving well in both directions around toward...
13: Facebook says it's the battery. Your neighbor says it's the starter. Your brother-in-law says it's definitely the transmission. And YouTube... well, YouTube says it's six different things in a 47-minute long video. 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

0: Yeah, why are we ain't playing Kirk Franklin, man? Period. I just heard the song. Wait, what, did I just hear it? I'm gonna be losing my mind. Yes. Didn't you just play Tim's?
1: I think we did play Tim's last album.
2: But Envy was listening to Kirk Franklin.
1: I was listening to Kirk Franklin. That's what makes you.
0: Yeah, man. Come on, man. I need to hear Kirk Franklin.
1: I'm with you, man.
0: Come on now. Play Holy Low and Hallelujah Woods for me.
1: Yeah, I'm with you. We'll get that back on. But let's get in some front page news. Start off with sports. Now, yesterday in Major League Baseball, it is, I would say, playoff time. So the Phillies beat the Braves. The Yankees defeated the Red Sox, sent the Red Sox home. The Padres sent the Cubs home. And the White Sox sent the Astros home. Now, in WNBA, the Dream beat the Mystics 93-75.
0: The Dream sent the Mystics home.
1: Sure did.
0: Dropping the clues bombs for Andrew Reese and the gang.
1: And the Wings beat the Valkyries 108-100. And in Thursday Night Football, the Steelers take on the Browns at 8:15 on Amazon Prime Video. I hate those Prime games because it's always hard to see it. I like watching regular television. I don't have Prime.
2: Oh.
1: I don't have Prime.
2: You don't have Prime?
1: I don't think I have Prime.
0: I got Prime.
2: If you have Amazon, you have Prime.
1: I think I use my daughter's Prime. I don't know.
0: Oh, okay. I got every single one of them platforms.
2: I know. Me too.
0: I don't even know why I still got Stars.
1: And they make me change the passwords all the time. And then I be forgetting the passwords because this was not the same as the Hulu one, which is not the same as the Netflix
2: pages. It's a lot.
0: And the FIBA and Aces play tonight at 9 p.m., man. Game 3 of their first round playoff series.
1: Yeah, 9 o'clock on NBC, CNBC. What's up, Mimi?
3: Good morning, guys. 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Let's start in Utah this morning. That's where a 71-year-old black man who spent 41 years behind bars, most of that on death row, is now out of jail. His name is Douglas Carter, and he was convicted of killing 57-year-old Eva Olson in Utah back in 1985. But his conviction was overturned after serious misconduct uncovered in the investigation. Two witnesses, they later said police pressured them into lying and offered them money. And now new testing from Carter's DNA, it does not match blood or other DNA recovered from key evidence at the crime scene. So prosecutors, they have now taken the death penalty off the table and are reassessing the case. Now, Carter's attorney said he would have been executed before any of this evidence was ever uncovered. But he says, you know, he's glad that it did, but he mentioned he's going to have a very, very long recovery ahead. Let's listen.
4: Today was the first day he's walked outside without being shackled hands and feet. He hasn't seen the sky. He hasn't tasted fresh air.
5: He's going to have to relearn to live his life. He doesn't know anything about our society, anything about our world.
6: The world Doug walked into is not the world he walked out of when the state stole his life. It's a different world, and he has a lot of processing to do.
3: Yeah, so Carter has not been exonerated. The murder charge still pending, but he is out on bail while prosecutors decide how to move forward. His son was there when he walked free after 41 years and talked about the simple things that he wanted to do together. Listen.
7: I want him to have a cup of coffee that I brought him. Hopefully it's still kind of hot. Hopefully he doesn't get too jittery because it's been a while. I want him to see the stars. I'd like for him to just get a life that we all get to live. None of us understand what this guy's gone through.
3: Yeah. So Carter must wear a GPS ankle monitor and follow a 11 p.m. curfew. He's due back in court November 10th. His attorneys say the next fight is to get the murder charge dropped altogether. So we will continue to watch that. And passengers on a flight headed to Israel are being credited with helping to stop a plane from crashing after authorities say the co-pilot stabbed the captain and tried to bring the plane down. Now, there were about 174 people on board this Fly Dubai flight when officials say the co-pilot stabbed the captain and the plane went into a steep dive. Here is one man describing what happened. Let's listen.
8: And then suddenly the airplane started like a roller coaster. Deep down, like 20 or 30 seconds, and then balance, and then again, deep down for 15 seconds, and then balance. And after the airplane balanced, we saw people rushing to the cockpit. And apparently, one of the pilots stabbed the other one, and three or four passengers, along with the crew members, managed to take control.
0: Now, I'm not the highest grade of weed in the dispensary, nor am I the strongest Avenger, but I need somebody to explain to me. First of all, how does the co-pilot get a knife on the flight, number right. one? And how do the passengers get into the cockpit?
1: That's what that's my question. That's why I brought Lauren in, because Lauren used to work for Delta. I was wondering, because I thought once that door is locked, you can't open that door.
0: But then I was reading about it, and they were saying that the guy who got stabbed used his foot to open the door. None of this sounds believable. I just want y'all to know, but I'm going to play along.
3: Yeah, I can answer the second one. Apparently, just from the reporting, they're saying that the injured captain, he managed to get the cockpit door open and allow passengers to help and rush in.
0: They said with just his foot.
3: Dang. Yeah.
1: That's crazy.
9: Because normally in a situation like this, if there's a breach in a cockpit, you're supposed to, as the flight attendants that are up in the first class, so like the purser is the A, and then whoever's helping the person in the front, you're supposed to secure the rest of the plane and basically keep them locked in there, because you don't want anything to affect the other part of the plane, unless you think you can go in and like help. But if they make it out of the plane, it's kind of like whoever can do whatever, just do what you can do.
0: Can y'all get in the cockpit?
1: Can y'all get in the cockpit?
9: I mean, we have, there's keys that you have that you can get in and out, like as the purser on the flight. But it depends also what airline, who has and who holds the keys. But also sometimes on these flights, there's like marshals there that only the flight attendants know about.
3: Yeah.
9: So in case of these emergencies, and a lot of times that happens where you have your marshals and stuff sitting in first class, and you'll know what seat they're in. So if something like this happens, they can jump into action. I don't know how that knife got there, though.
0: Exactly.
9: Because you go through
1: security.
9: Yes, you go through security, but like, it's just, I don't. Yeah.
0: They didn't think this one through, because like they didn't think this whole story through. Because number one, how did the guy get a knife on the pilot get a knife on the plane? How did the people get into the cockpit?
1: How
0: did they know there was a disturbance in the cockpit? Like, how did he?
1: Because I guess he kicked the door open, or maybe he was screaming and yelling. He got stabbed, so I'm sure he wasn't just like, "Oh, I got stabbed." Jesus. Okay, I'm sure he was screaming and yelling.
9: Yeah.
3: Well, did disturbance come because the plane started like nosediving, and that's how people realized
0: what it was.
1: And who landed the plane? Like, because was there a passenger on that knew how to fly?
3: They said that they were able to land the plane. They were, the people from the back were able to successfully land the plane.
1: That's crazy.
3: Like that.
0: Boy, y'all about to see some weird stuff happen over the next few weeks. Between now and November 3rd, you about to hear some strange tales, boy.
9: Oh, because of the election season?
0: Yes.
9: Oh, God.
3: Yes. Absolutely.
0: Because this don't make
3: you guys
0: this
3: really quickly
1: no sense at all.
3: Before we go, just October 1st is here, right? So it just means that Halloween shopping is about to kick off in full gear. And just so people are aware, those tariffs on products, they're going to hit your wallet and hit them hard, especially on costumes, candy. Haunted houses are more expensive this year. So overall, Americans are about to spend about $13.5 billion on Halloween. That's according to the study by Halloween and Costume Association.
0: This ain't the year to be scaring each other, no way, man. Mm-hmm. Okay, all right. Life is scary enough. Yeah. Y'all really want to spend more money on scaring each other?
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3: Yeah.
1: Well, thank you, Mimi.
3: Absolutely. 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
1: All right. Now, when we come back,
0: scared.
1: Bill DeVaris will be joining us.
0: Yes.
1: He's from LifeLock. And, you know, you hear all the promo that we've been doing for LifeLock. 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All right? So don't move. It's The Breakfast Club. Good morning.
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18: There's an accident in Red Hill. It's on 501. It's going southbound near 544. It's adding to your southbound delays, which are already pretty heavy from Conway near 701 toward that point. And there are delays altered off after that as well toward Myrtle Ridge Drive. Rick Dixon, right now traffic.
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21: This is the News 13 Network weather update. I'm meteorologist Hannah Rahner. Temperatures are starting in the mid and upper 60s for the coastline with a few areas of fog. The sunshine continues with the mild temperatures and that touch of humidity. We'll be above average again today with a high of 84 and the low is only 74 tonight. 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
22: Facebook says it's the battery. Your neighbor says it's the starter. Your brother-in-law says it's definitely the transmission. And YouTube... well, YouTube says it's six different things in a 47-minute long video. 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

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I like a gangster making more than 10 figures. 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I'm a down. Riding with you in his flag. Only with the hitters for his girl. He a trucker calling up his trap phone. 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
1: You need to beat your coworker's ass.
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1: Your coworker need to beat your ass? Call it up.
2: It's
1: Dr. Jess, and I'm here to fix your mess. It's getting very much messy. Let me fix this.
3: Morning, everybody. It's DJ Envy, Jess Hilarious.
4: How did that happen?
3: Hello?
4: Hello.
3: Hey, what's your name?
4: Tia.
3: Hey, it's Tia from Houston. This is Jess Fix My Mess. What's your question for Jess?
4: Okay, Jess. First of all, girl, you look bomb today. I love that hat you got on.
1: Thank you, baby.
4: So I've been with this guy for 11 years. We actually just met 11 years 2 days ago.
1: Okay.
4: He forgot our anniversary. This is the second year in a row he forgot. So I didn't say anything until like the next day or so. And so finally now he feels bad. So he decides to buy me Chris Brown tickets. Now my birthday is the actual day of the concert, which is Friday, 10/9. Mm-hmm. He bought me the worst tickets in the place, the highest level, the last row in the highest level of the whole entire building.
1: Oh, my God. But you know what? That ain't that bad because, you know, Chris Brown be flying around the damn stadium and arenas and all of that. So he might fly past you. You might be able to jump on the strings.
4: Not only that, like, I've been with him for 11 years. He does not want to marry me. We have 4 kids. I have a new 3-month-old baby with me right now. That's my birthday baby from last year. And he has no intentions of marrying me. This is a birthday baby from last year. I'm 41. I'm about to be 42 years old.
1: Mm. Well, congratulations for still being able to conceive and have a safe birth, girl. Yes, ma'am. You better get it, mommy. But, okay, so you asking me what you should do after you just told me everything that's been going on. You asking me what you should do?
4: I'm just devastated.
1: I know. I know it has to be devastating to give someone 11 years of your life. 4 children, one in which you just had a year ago, right? Well, not even a year ago.

0: Let's go, Carisha.
1: I'm a thotty, I'm a badass bitch. Got an ocean for a sucker, mean ass.
0: Damn.
1: I'm a cherry, I get crazy and ish. I might get that hoe a pass and still go off of her.
2: Woo!
3: Hey, hold on, wait.
0: I got an ocean for a boom boom, and I suck a mean ass.
3: I knew that was gonna sit with you. Thick muffin, thick muffin.
0: You can't even say that.
3: Okay.
0: Anyway,
3: we have one more record. So this is another song from Watch This. That is called 2008. Let's take a listen to this one.

0: can say that I'm fake, but these bitches miss ain't. But one thing that I ain't, it's a broke. I'm getting money.
1: I'm getting money.
0: I'm getting money.
2: I'm getting money.
0: I'm talking honey buns. I'm getting.

0: What's happening?
1: You know what the deal is.
2: Yeah. Myrtle Beach, Lawrence, Georgetown, Atlantic Beach, Pauly's Island, Andrews, North Myrtle Beach, Merle's Inlet, and Socastee. We're doing it for you. It's the world's most dangerous morning show, The Breakfast Club in the morning.
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And you checking out my homie DJ Envy. 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I don't see it. 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
9: This is the News 13 Network weather update. I'm meteorologist Hannah Ronner. Temperatures are starting in the mid and upper 60s for the coastline with a few areas of fog. The sunshine continues with the mild temperatures and that touch of humidity. We'll be above average again today with a high of 84 and the low is only 74 tonight. 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
6: Facebook says it's the battery. Your neighbor says it's the starter. Your brother-in-law says it's definitely the transmission. And YouTube... well, YouTube says it's six different things in a 47-minute long video. 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

0: as long as they're getting something out of it.
1: Okay, all right. You see what I'm saying? Say, shoot.
0: If their loyalty depends on what you can do for them,
2: yes,
0: they'll pretty much be loyal.
3: Yeah,
1: that's how you define a hoe.
0: You
1: that's,
0: see what I'm saying?
1: Yeah.
0: So, exactly. Hey, military personnel out there, don't be hoes.
2: There you go. All right, when we come back, we got the positive note and more, so don't move. It's the Breakfast Club. Good morning.

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Let's get the party started. See you at the bar, you was hardly talking. That's when I knew that your heart was scarring. Friends to lovers need a part to star in. Like, wait, babe, let me ask your pardon. This ain't Gucci, this is Prada, darling. If you want something, you can know.

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1: 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Owen Wilson sneaks his 13-year-old son into Rolling Loud, loses him, and has to search through 60,000 rap fans. 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
8: This is the News 13 Network weather update. I'm meteorologist Hannah Rahner. Temperatures are starting in the mid and upper 60s for the coastline with a few areas of fog. The sunshine continues with the mild temperatures and that touch of humidity. We'll be above average again today with a high of 84 and the low is only 74 tonight. Stay tuned to News 13 and this radio partner.
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0: Hey, this is Michelle. I did just wanted to tell you guys that about 3 months ago, I did lose my car. It was in a wreck or whatever. But I'm just trying to raise $200 so I can get another rental car so I can just get back out here and get back to working.
1: But I'm telling you right now, to me personally, that story worth about $20.
2: That's all she needs. She needs $200.
1: I know,
2: so both people get $20 CBI.
1: I know.
0: My cash app is Love, L-O-V-E, Michelle.
1: Yeah, I keep thinking about the singer.
2: You thank know, you, mama.
0: Something yes, that's in my me. Heart. Y'all want me to
1: something
0: sing?
1: No. Yes, I do. Actually, I do oh, for $200. I actually do want a little tune. I do. I would love it. Yes, I would, actually.
0: Where are my skimming at?
1: Hey.
0: Spending that money fast.
1: Hey.
2: Oh, my goodness.
1: Let's bye, go.
0: Mama. Let's go.
2: All right, Michelle.
1: All right, Michelle.
2: I was going to give you 20 until you started singing. Now I'm going to give you 19.
0: Oh, my God. Stop playing with me.
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5: 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I'm meteorologist Hannah Rahner. Temperatures are starting in the mid and upper 60s for the coastline with a few areas of fog. The sunshine continues with the mild temperatures and that touch of humidity. We'll be above average again today with a high of 84 and the low is only 74 tonight. 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
1: 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Hey, have you ever thought about when stuff like the BET Awards and the Grammys happen? People like Chief Keef and NBA YoungBoy like don't get no recognition love in that. And Data of Michael Jackson in their own way, especially NBA YoungBoy.
2: Boosie.
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2: 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You're right, Megan Thee Stallion.
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8: This is a News 13 Network weather update. I'm meteorologist Hannah Rahner. Temperatures for this afternoon look very similar to what we had yesterday, which means we're still looking at an above average day with temps in the mid 80s. The humidity is still there, but not like it is during the summertime. Another mostly sunny and dry day, the low is 70 degrees tonight, well above average. Stay tuned to News 13 in the
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13: 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We going to Lolly's.
14: Facebook says it's the battery, your neighbor says it's the starter, your brother-in-law says it's definitely the transmission, and YouTube, well, YouTube says it's 6 different things in a 47-minute long video. 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

0: 10, girl, you a 10. Girl, you a 10, girl, you a 10, girl, you a 10. 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
1: And please believe it.
2: Yeah! Woo! Y'all know, right? Love that.

0: Hey, this is Michelle. I did just wanted to tell you guys that about 3 months ago, I did lose my car. It was in a wreck or whatever. But I'm just trying to raise $200 so I can get another rental car. So I can just get back out here and get back to working.
1: But I'm telling you right now, to me personally, that story worth about $20.
2: That's all she needs. She needs $200.
1: So
2: both people get $20 CBI.
1: I know.
0: My cash app is Love, L-O-V-E, Michelle.
1: Yeah, I keep thinking about the singer.
2: Well, thank you, mama.
0: Something in my heart. Y'all want me to sing?
1: No. Yes, I do. Actually, I do for $200. I actually do want a little tune. I do. I would love it. Yes, I would, actually.
0: Where are my skimming at?
1: Hey.
0: Spinning that money fast.
1: Hey.
2: Oh, my goodness.
1: Let's go.
2: All right, Michelle.
1: All right, Michelle.
2: I was going to give you 20 until you started singing. Now I'm going to give you 19.
0: Oh, my God. Stop playing with me.
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5: This is a News 13 Network weather update. I'm meteorologist Hannah Rahner. Temperatures for this afternoon look very similar to what we had yesterday, which means we're still looking at an above average day with temps in the mid-80s. The humidity is still there, but not like it is during the summertime. Another mostly sunny and dry day, the low is 70 degrees tonight, well above average. Stay tuned to News 13 in this.
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Myrtle Beach, Lawrence, Georgetown, Atlantic Beach, Pauley's Island, Andrews, North Myrtle Beach, Merle's Inlet, and Socastee. 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
1: What now?
0: You went to brunch at Lolly's on 3rd and didn't invite me.
1: I knew you was going to say that.
0: You posting pictures of all that food like I wasn't going to see it.
1: Well, next time, come with me.
0: What were y'all eating?
1: Everything. We had a table full of food and good drinks. The music was good. The atmosphere was good and everybody was having a good time.
0: That's what made me mad. Everybody looked happy except me sitting at home.
1: That's because you stayed home.
0: So when are we going back?
1: This weekend. And don't start talking about needing 3 hours to get ready.
0: Listen, looking this good takes time.
1: Whatever. Just meet me at Lolly's on 3rd.
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1: I'm your good sis, DJ Missy.
2: Would not have no job without you listening, twin.
1: Period. Hey, have you ever thought about when stuff like the BET Awards and the Grammys happen? People like Chief Keef and NBA YoungBoy, like, don't get no recognition in that. And Data, Michael Jackson in their own way, especially NBA YoungBoy.
2: Boosie.
1: Yup. Especially Boosie. Boosie need a little icon award.
2: Yeah, man. It's only one person that I missed at the BET Awards, y'all.
1: Who?
2: 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You're right, Megan Thee Stallion.
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7: 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Today's forecast, partly sunny with a slight chance of traffic. Tomorrow's forecast, partly sunny with a severe chance of what's that noise? 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
10: This is a News 13 Network weather update. I'm meteorologist Hannah Rahner. Temperatures for this afternoon look very similar to what we had yesterday, which means we're still looking at an above average day with temps in the mid-80s. The humidity is still there, but not like it is during the summertime. Another mostly sunny and dry day, the low is 70 degrees tonight, well above average. 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
11: What were y'all eating?
12: 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The atmosphere was good and everybody was having a good time.
11: That's what made me mad. 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
11: So when are we going back?
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16: 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I am no longer trying.

0: WDAI.
1: Yeah, they want to eat off my plate. They want to eat off me. When I had my vision, you couldn't see it.

Myrtle Beach, Lawrence, Georgetown, Atlantic Beach, Pauley's Island, Andrews, North Myrtle Beach, Merle's Inlet, and Socastee. We're doing it for you. It's the world's most

0: Hey, this is Miss Elaine. I did want to tell you guys that about 3 months ago, I did lose my car. It was in a wreck or whatever. But I'm just trying to raise $200 so I can get another rental car so I can just get back out here and get back to working.
1: But I'm telling you right now, to me personally, that story worth about $20.
2: That's all she needs. She needs $200.
1: I know,
2: so both people get $20 CBI.
1: I know.
0: My Cash App is Love, L-O-V-E, Michelet.
1: Yeah, I keep thinking about the singer.
2: You thank know, you, mama.
0: Something yes, that's in me. Y'all want me to
1: something
0: sing?
1: No. Yes, I do. Actually, I do for $200. I actually do want a little tune. I do. I would love it. Yes, I would, actually.
0: Where are my standing at?
1: Hey.
2: Oh my goodness.
1: Let's
0: bye,
1: go.
2: All right, Michelle.
1: All right, Michelle.
2: I was going to give you 20 until you started singing. Now I'm going to give you 19.
0: Oh my gosh, stop playing with me.
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7: This is a News 13 Network weather update. I'm meteorologist Hannah Rauner. Temperatures for this afternoon look very similar to what we had yesterday, which means we're still looking at an above average day with temps in the mid-80s. The humidity is still there, but not like it is during the summertime. Another mostly sunny and dry day, the low is 70 degrees tonight, well above average. 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
1: Period. Hey, have you ever thought about when stuff like the BET Awards and the Grammys happen? People like Chief Keef and NBA YoungBoy like don't get no recognition in that. And Gata, Michael Jackson in their own way, especially NBA YoungBoy.
2: Boosie.
1: Yep. Especially Boosie. Boosie need a little need a little icon award.
2: Yeah, man. It's only one person that I missed at the BET Awards, y'all.
1: Who?
2: Take a guess. You're right, Megan Thee Stallion.
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7: This is a News 13 Network weather update. I'm meteorologist Hannah Rahner. Temperatures for this afternoon look very similar to what we had yesterday, which means we're still looking at an above average day with temps in the mid-80s. The humidity is still there, but not like it is during the summertime. Another mostly sunny and dry day, the low is 70 degrees tonight, well above average. Stay tuned to News 13.
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13: Girl, I'm mad at you.
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14: 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Just meet me at Lolly's on 3rd.
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Myrtle Beach, Lawrence, Georgetown, Atlantic Beach, Pauley's Island, Andrews, North Myrtle Beach, Merle's Inlet, and Socastee. 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It's the world's most dangerous morning show, The Breakfast Club, in the morning, only on 98.5 KISS FM.

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1: Woo! 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
1: Heavy in the streets.
2: 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It's me down my knees. That's it. Yeah.

0: girl, you a 10. 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
1: 10. Hey, this is Michelle. I did just wanted to tell you guys that about 3 months ago, I did lose my car, was in a wreck or whatever. But I'm just trying to raise $200 so I can get another rental car, so I can just get back out here and get back to working.
2: But I'm telling you right now, to me personally, that story worth about $20.
3: That's all she needs. She needs $200. So both people get $20 CBI.
2: I know.
1: My Cash App is Love, L-O-V-E, Michelle.
2: Yeah, I keep thinking about the singer.
3: Well, thank you, Mama.
1: Something yes, that's me. Heart. Y'all want me to
2: something
1: sing?
2: No. Yes, I do. Actually, I do for $200. I actually do want a little tune. I do. I would love it. Yes, I would, actually.
1: Where are my skimming at?
2: Hey.
1: Spending that money fast.
2: Hey.
3: Oh, my goodness.
2: Let's go.
3: All right, Michelle.
2: All right, Michelle.
3: I was going to give you 20 until you started singing. Now I'm going to give you 19.
1: Oh, my gosh. 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
8: In Salcas D, there is a collision on the southbound side of the 17 bypass after 544. There's some heavy delays getting past it as well. There's another accident on 544 a little north of the 17 bypass that's very slow going southbound getting around it. Rick Dixon, right now traffic.
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11: This is News 13 Network weather update. I'm meteorologist Evan Dorsey. We head into tonight. Temperatures quite warm once again. Lows around 70 degrees. Patchy fog is definitely going to be possible after midnight. And then tomorrow, mostly sunny skies. Dry once again with highs getting up to the mid to upper 80s. So we head into the weekend. Temperatures might cool a couple degrees due to some rain chances, especially on Sunday. Be sure to stay tuned to News 13 in this radio park.
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6: There's a pretty heavy backup in place on 544 North out of Sockaty at the 17 bypass. Then there's very slow traffic again getting closer and toward Red Hill from before Myrtle Ridge Drive. That continues all the way toward at least.
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1: 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Hey, have you ever thought about when stuff like the BET Awards and the Grammys happen? People like Chief Keef and NBA YoungBoy like don't get no recognition in that. And they the Michael Jackson in their own way, especially NBA YoungBoy.
2: Boosie.
1: 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Especially Boosie. 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
1: Who?
2: 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You're right, Megan Thee Stallion.
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10: In Sauk-a-Stee, there is a collision on the southbound side of the 17 bypass. There's bumper-to-bumper traffic from 544 around toward Coventry Way. That's where the accident cleanup work is going on. There's another accident. This one's on Highway 707. It's going southbound at Holmestown Road. There are delays in both directions.
11: This is News 13 Network weather update. I'm meteorologist Evan Dorsey. As we head into tonight, temperatures quite warm once again, lows around 70 degrees. Patchy fog is definitely be possible after midnight, and then tomorrow, mostly sunny skies, dry once again with highs getting up to the mid to upper 80s. So head into the weekend, temperatures might cool a couple of degrees due to some rain chances, especially on Sunday. Be sure to stay tuned to News 13 and this radio part.
12: Mad at you.
13: What now?
12: You went to brunch at Lolly's on 3rd and didn't invite me.
13: I knew you was gonna say that.
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13: Well, next time, come with me.
12: What were y'all eating?
13: Everything. We had a table full of food and good drinks. The music was good. The atmosphere was good and everybody was having a good time.
12: That's what made me mad. 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
13: That's because you stayed home.
12: So when are we going back?
13: This weekend. 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
1: Accident Clutterbrook was going on near Saucus D on the 17 bypass. It occurred going southbound near Coventry Way. There's a heavy backup from at least I-44. There's also very slow traffic on the northbound side getting around.

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0: Hey, this is Michelle. I did just wanted to tell you guys that about 3 months ago, I did lose my car. It was in a wreck or whatever. But I'm just trying to raise $200 so I can get another rental car so I can just get back out here and get back to working.
1: But I'm telling you right now, to me personally, that story worth about $20.
2: That's all she needs. She needs $200. So both people get $20. CBI.
1: I know.
0: My Cash App is Love, L-O-V-E, Michelle.
1: Yeah, I keep thinking about the singer.
2: You thank know, you, Mama.
0: Something yes, that's in me. Y'all want me to
3: something
0: sing?
3: No.
1: Yes, I do. Actually, I do. Oh, for $200. I actually do want a little tune. I do. I would love it. Yes, I would, actually.
0: Where are my standing at?
1: Hey.
0: Spending that money fast.
1: Hey.
2: Oh, my goodness.
1: Goodbye,
0: Mama.
2: All right, Michelle.
1: All right, Michelle.
2: I was going to give you 20 until you started singing. Now I'm going to give you 19.
0: Oh, my God. 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
8: This is News 13 Network weather update. I'm meteorologist Evan Dorsett. As we head into tonight, temperatures quite warm once again, lows around 70 degrees. Patchy fog is definitely going to be possible after midnight, and then tomorrow, mostly sunny skies, dry once again with highs getting up to the mid to upper 80s. So we head into the weekend, temperatures might cool a couple degrees due to some rain chances, especially on Sunday. Be sure to stay tuned to News 13 and this radio.
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like Solana. I promise, more buzz. It's a loss, it's a crater or a spaceship. Shut the fuck up, get lost. No favors, I wager. Whatever you worth, I bought. Something about a conservative regular girl that still can beat a chest. Thorough as don't need your chest. Psychic as can reach your chest. Zodiac sign, it must be a Gemini moon. Cause we about to go half. Mistakenly, nobody been in a bag. But how many bodies done been in her bag?

0: DJ Misses.
1: What's up, Incognito?
0: I spent a lot of time trying to figure out what I saw in my algorithm.
1: Oh, don't trip. I'm finna tell you it's running on the timeline.
0: All right, then.
2: Who did it? Who done it? And who needs to quit it?
3: Who was that? Here's what's trending on the timeline. Post it on the corner.
1: So a real quick tea for you. So Rick Ross was having some quick legal trouble. But first, it's just been announced that TSA officers will no longer be able to sit down while checking IDs and boarding passes.
4: What?
1: I don't think that's cool.
4: What?
1: I don't think that's
4: cool. They already got attitude.
1: They finna overly have attitude. Nah. Hurry up.
4: Laptop. Let.

0: Babe with DJ Mrs.
1: I get active, little baby. Ma'am, Mrs.
0: Are you number one for hip hop and R&B?
2: On the corner.